Very warm welcome along to the Barry Palmer Show here on Radio Seagull, where everything's fab and marvellous, of course. Thank you, as ever, to Chris Kennedy for the Sunday entertainment, Sunday service show. You've just been listening to Franco Battiato, Summer on a Solitary Beach. Well, I went onto the beach here at Blackpool when it was the England semi-final men's football the other night. It was empty, beautiful beach, empty. What a privilege to have it to myself. And even went swimming in the sea. How about that? Okay. And we started off the show this week with Gaz Coombs, Long Live the Strange. And we're now going to have a song entitled Stoned Days from a marvellous little outfit called The Surfing Souls.

Well, so it was a treat to hear Space Captain Calvert, Bob Calvert, and his chums at Hawkwind, Master of the Universe. Fantastic. Before that, the pop group Where There's a Will, and the Surfing Souls with Stone Days. That was brilliant. You're listening to Barry Palmer. This is Radio Seagull, where I'm having groovy, including this show. Maybe, I'm not sure. Time to have some Elton John. Passengers, maybe.

Oh, here we go. That was Prefab Sprout with Appetite. And before that, Golden Earrings. Don't Stop the Show. Our Dutch friends there, Golden Earring. And Elton John before them with Passengers. I think it's time now for some Status Quo. Gotta Go Home.

It's Radio Seagull. It's that time of the week. It's the Barry Palmer Show. We've just been listening to JJ Cale, The Old Man and Me. I've never heard a JJ Cale song where I've never thought. It's not, yeah, more. Always wanting more, does the lad. Excuse me. Before that, Sly and the Family Stone, Loose Booty. Well, the less said the better. And before that, Status Quo, Gotta Go Home. Okay, take us up to the top of the hour. We're going to have Rush with A Passage to Bangkok. And no, I don't know what's going to be after. That's going to be a mystery extra track at the top of the hour. Stay tuned for hour two, where we have your weekly Al Stewart and lots of other surprises. Well, maybe not very much. Maybe no surprises at all, to be honest. Yeah. Stay tuned for hour two.

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1: Radio.

Hello, this is Barry Palmer here. We're for hour two here on Radio Seagull. Thank you very much for joining us. You are indeed made of the heavy stuff. We started off with Paul McCartney, Take It Away. I hope you're not having to take it away this time of the week. You're doing the proper dinner in the oven and all that. Just like we are here at the Palmer Lair. Broadcast layer. Right, we're going to have hopefully another two tracks this hour from Paul McCartney's Tug of War album, mainly because I was out walking today and I saw two kids pulling a third kid by his sleeves, and they said it was a tug of war. So I thought, yeah, I bet that's where Paul McCartney got his idea from. But anyway, three tacks from McCartney piece coming up. And you just heard Jethro Tull, Fat Man, which probably due to political reasons, or politically correct reasons to be more accurate, you never hear anymore apart from here. Barry Palmer Show, what have we got coming up next? Well, I think how about time for some

All right, E. Right, so you just heard the second track segment this week from Paul McCartney, Tug of War album, of course, featuring Stevie Wonder. That was What's That You're Doing? Brilliant. And before that, from his guitars album, Mike Oldfield's with Four Winds. So it's, I like the way it goes, all Hank Marvin's at the end. Brilliant. And before that was The Marvelous Camel, big friends of the show. Well, big, you know, whatever. Don't actually know him, but, you know, I feel like I do. I've been listening to him for a long time. And that was Earthrise. Okay, this is Barry Palmer. This is The Marvelous Radio Seagull. And I think time now for a bit of Depeche Mode. And this is Policy of Truth. Yes, indeed.

Okay, you have just been listening to Imani, Found My Light, the Layabouts vocal mix. Before that, Deli R. Stewart, The Dark and the Rolling Sea. And we started it all off with Depeche Mode, Policy of Truth. My name is Barry Palmer. Thank you very much for listening. Coming up after us will be Jim Borland. Final track now from Paul McCartney, Tug of War album. Ballroom Dancing, this is always popular, especially among politicians. And then we're going to leave you with Yellow, Blue Green from the Solid Pleasure album. Stay Seagull, Stay Free.

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2: C. Well, as we say to Rata Barry Palmer, until next week, it's hello from me, Jim Borland. Yeah, if you've got the time, I've got the music to take you right the way through till 6 o'clock. But before we do anything, I'd just like to apologise for my voice. Unfortunately, the medication I'm on has had an adverse effect on my vocal cords, so I hope you can persevere. But don't worry too much, because I'm going to be playing more music than I am talking. But what an opening to the show, eh? Roger Waters and his live version of Another Brick in the Wall. What a track.

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1: Well, the first one I played was Our House by Crosby, Stills and Nash, and any fans of Only Fools and Horses will probably recognise that from the scene when Del and Rodney finally became millionaires and they were moving out of Mandela House. That was followed by Bryan Adams and Sledgehammer. And the final track was Tempest by Tool, which was released from their album Fear Inoculum in August 2019.
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Well, from 1975, they were just heard Kiss with Rock and Roll All Night. That was preceded by Moonlight Shadow with Annie Haslam from 1989. And the first track we heard was Come Back to What You Know, and that was Embrace from 1998. Radio Seagull. The next three tracks coming up have been requested. The first one by Ivan Gregory from Air wants to hear Bob Marley. Peter Lewis from Loughborough wants to hear Creedence Clearwater Revival. And William Johnson from Newcastle wants to hear Marvin Gaye. So here they are. Enjoy these.

0: Well, those three great tracks chosen by you lads, Ivan, Peter and Sean. And if you want to get in touch, jimborland@radioseagull.com, and I'll play a track for you. Just let me know what you want to hear.
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0: Okay, so to take us up to the top of the hour, I've got George Harrison and Hear Me Lord from 1970, and the bonus track I've got for you is a great track by Deep Purple called Smoke on the Water from 1994. So enjoy these and join me shortly for hour number two.

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0: one from 2007 there. You've just heard Mr. Bon Jovi, and that was Lost Highway, and that was taken from his album of the same name.
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Well, the first two tracks I played were from 1982. First one being Toto with Africa, and that was followed by Roxy Music and Avalon. And then finally we had Barracuda, and that was from Heart from 1977, and that was taken from the album Little Queen. Radio!

0: Well, they're just a band called Three Doors Down, and they hail from Mississippi. And that track was called Here Without You from 2002, and it was taken from the album Away From The Sun. Before that, we had the English progressive rock band Camel, and that track was called Eye Of The Storm, and that was from 1973, and that was taken from their album I Can See Your House From Here. And the first track we played was Bette Davis Eyes, and that was Kim Carnes, and that was all the way back to 1975.
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Without Us had Mr. Paul Weller with You Do Something To Me from 1995. That was preceded by Iggy Pop and The Passenger, and that was from 1977, and that was from his album Lust for Life. And the first track we had was It Send Me an Angel, and that was The Scorpions from 1990, and that was from the album Crazy World. Radio Scene.

0: Well, they just heard Here I Go Again, and that was Whitesnake from 1987. And of course, they originally released that in 1982, but re-released it in 87 as a radio mix. And that's the version you just heard. Before that, we had Three Dog Night with Lady Samantha, and that was from 1969 from the album Suitable for Framing. And the first track you heard was You're All I Need, and that was White Lion from 1991. And that was from the album A Main Attraction.
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0: Okay, so to take us up to the top of the hour, the bonus track that I got for you is a brilliant track. It was released in 1970 by Derek and the Dominoes, and it's called Layla. So enjoy this and join me for hour number three.

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1: You're listening to Jim Borland here on Commercial Free Radio Seagull. And opening up this, the third and final hour of the show, that was Pearl Jam with a track called Alive. And that was from 1991 from

We just heard AC/DC and Cold Hearted Man from 1978. Before that, we had the Fabulous Santana, and that was from 1968, and that track was called Black Magic Woman. And the first track you heard was Camel with Another Night, and that was from 1976, and that was from their album

0: Well, they just heard Kate Bush and Running Up That Hill from 1985. And, of course, that was one of the tracks featured at the London Olympics. That was preceded by Greta Van Fleet with Heat Above, and that was from the album Battle at Gardens Gate. And they were formed over in Michigan in 2012, and they got their name from one of the elderly residents of where they lived. And when they first came out, they were likened to Led Zeppelin. And before that, we had Masters of the Universe. And that was, of course, Hot Wind from 1972.
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0: Well, the first track I played was Mr. Jimi Hendrix and The Wind Cries Mary, and that was from 1965. And I was very lucky to be one of those who saw him live over at the Isle of Wight Pop Festival when I were a mere lad of 17. Hey, remember the days. That was then followed by When You Love Someone with Bryan Adams from 1997. And then finally we had one of my favourite singers, Dido, and White Flag, and that was from 2003.
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0: Well, with the time catching up on us, that's it for another week. But I'm going to leave you with a track from The Calling. It's called Adrienne. And the bonus track that I've got for you is by Dragon Force. It's called Disciples of Babylon. It's from the album Valley of the Damned. So enjoy this and join me again next week. Until then, it's Jim Borland saying ta-ra for now.

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This is Radio Seagull. Radio.

That's called Head on Collision, and it comes from a band from Australia called The Vendettas. They're from Melbourne, and that's their new single. Hello everyone, this is Andy Stennett on Radio Seagull. I'll be with you for the next 3 hours. Now we've got Joanne Shaw Taylor, and she's got a very good cover of a song that was a big hit for Free back in the 1970s called Wishing Well.

That's the progressive rock band Dominic, and song from their album In Flight, which came out in 2018. The song was called Big Eastern Part 3, A Life in Chinatown. Now let's come a bit closer to home, and this band is from Norway, called Mir. Their new album, Wheels Within Wheels, is coming out on the 23rd of August, and it includes this track called Golden Circle.

There's Mark Almond and a song called I'm the Light. He was one half of the duo Soft Cell, and that's from his latest solo album, I'm Not Anyone. Now from one Mark to another. This is Mark Knopfler. I have to say, he hasn't recorded anything that I've disliked. This is one of my favourite songs by Mark Knopfler. From the album Sailing to Philadelphia, this is called What It Is.

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That's a new single from Larkin Poe called Blue For You. Now here are the Pretenders, another band I like very much, and this is one of my favourite songs from their repertoire, I'll Stand By You.

There's Ebony Buckle. She's a backing singer with the Australian band Solstice. She's getting ready to release her second solo album, Heaven Get Started. That's a track from it called Fall Behind. Now, here's something from the beginning of the 1970s. A great song by T-Rex. Get it on.

There's a band from Burlington, Vermont in the US. I'm not sure how they pronounce the name, but it's spelled P-S-I-S-H. And that's from their new album, which is a 16-inch studio album, Evolve, and the song was called Lonely Trip. Well, it's time to go to the top of the hour now, and we're going to have Eleanor Rigby. No, not the Beatles version. I discovered that the Tangerine Dream recorded an instrumental version of the tune. It was released on the album Dream Encores.

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but I don't know.

That's Joe Grushecki and House Rockers, and a song called Can't Outrun the Memory. That's a single, and it's her first new music in 7 years. And Joe Grushecki is now age 76. The song was called Here in 68. Oh, I remember it well. I was still at school in 68. This is Andy Sennett on Radio Seagull. I'll be here for the next couple of hours. Now we've got Sisters Doll, a glam rock trio from Melbourne, Australia. This is their new single called Don't Give Up on Us.

that they will do something, and a song called Breakfast at Tiffany's, which comes from the album Home. Now, earlier this year, Rick Wakeman released an album called Gallery of the Imagination. I only just got round to listening to it, but there's some lovely music on there, including this track, My Moonlight Dream.

That's a track from the final live tour by Mr. Big. That beautiful song called Just Take My Heart. And that's a single from their new album, The Big Finish, which was recorded at the Budokan in Tokyo on the 26th of August, 2023. Now here on Metallica. This is something from their album Load called Until It Sleeps.

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That's the Swedish progressive rock band Ritual from Stockholm, and the first single from their forthcoming concept album, The Story of Mr. Bogd, Part 1, which is coming out on the 16th of August, and that was called Chichikov Bogd. Now, here's the oldest track on today's playlist for me, from 1960. Cliff Richard was already establishing himself as a big rock singer, and accompanied by the Shadows, this is called Please Don't Tease.

South of Britain of Atlantis, and a song from their new album Pirates 2 Armada called Where the Sky and Ocean Blend. Now something from the 1980s, this is Johnny H. Jazz and Shattered Dreams.

Beth Blue Oyster Cult, and a single from their forthcoming album 50th Anniversary Live, Second Night, which is coming out on the 9th of August. And the album includes the band's second album, Tyranny and Mutation, performed live in its entirety. The title of that track was Hot Rails to Hell. We're going to the top of the hour now with Traffic. This is from 1970, from the album John Barleycorn Must Die. It's called Glad.

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American Dreamer. That's Jim Petrick and Wal Staes featuring Dave Mikulczyk, and single from their album Roots and Shoots Volume 2, which will be released on the 9th of August. This is Andy Sennett on Radio Seagull. I'll be with you for the rest of this hour, and then you got 3 hours of Eddie Mann. You lucky people. I'm going on there with a US progressive rock band called Echoverse. This is the first single of their new album, Whispers Between Worlds, which is out on the 20th of August. It's called Not Like the Other, and it confronts the hypocrisy within modern

the late, great and much missed Bob Marley. And from the album Kaya, that song was called Is This Love? Now here are Lizard. They're a French-based progressive rock band, but two of the three members are actually British. Their fifth studio album is coming out on the 27th of August. It's called Mesh, and the track I'm going to play is called Black Sheep.

There's Jordan Rudess, who's an American keyboardist, composer and software developer, and he's best known as a member of both Dream Theater and Liquid Tension Experiment. That's a track from his new solo album, Mission to Fly, which is coming out on the 6th of September. It's called The Alchemist. Now, here are the Steve Miller Band. One of their best known songs, Jungle Love.

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That's Falcon Trails and the second single from their new album, Coming Home. Now, in this part of the Netherlands, school holidays have just started, so it gives me a good enough reason to play the next track by Alice Cooper, School's Out.

That's Simone Simons, a Dutch singer, and a beautiful song called In Love We Rust. And that's from her debut album Vermilion, which is coming out on 23rd of August. She is best known for being lead singer of Dutch symphonic metal band Epica, and she joined the band when she was only 17. Now here's a Hungarian band, Stardust. This is a cover of a Pat Benatar song that was on her debut album, My Way to Heartbreak, released in 2020. It's called Heartbreaker.

That's Mike Tramp with the latest single from his new album Song of the White Lions Volume 2, which is coming out on 23rd of August. That was called Lonely Nights. Well, that's it from me. I'm about to hand over now to Eddie Mann, and he'll be with you for 3 hours. I'm playing out with something from the 1960s, The Nice, and the track from the album The Thoughts of Emilis Dabjack. This is called Rondo. I'll be back at the same time next week, so until then, Andy Tennant saying bye-bye.

Okay, great rock sound there by AC/DC. And this is the fifth track, which comes off their 15th studio album, Black Ice. And the song was called War Machine. And hello, you're listening to Eddie Mann on Radio Seagull. And I'm now broadcasting across the North Sea, along the east coast of England, as far away as Finland, Germany and Switzerland. And I'll be with you now for the next 3 hours. And coming up in this hour will be tracks by Calexico, Chris Hillman and Eve Salis. But first of all, here is a tune by Gina Villalobos, who's from California. This music comes off her self-produced album called Rock and Roll Pony, which contains 11 compositions, all written by Gina. And this song is Why.

Okay, a beautiful sound there by a group called Tartit, who come from the Sahara in Africa. The band consists of five women and four men who live in the Timbuktu region. Ansari is the name of their tribe, and it's also the name of the song. Okay, coming up next is Calexico, with a great track from their Carry to Dust album, and the song is called Two Silver Trees.

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Okay, an amazing song there, written by Thea Gilmore, which also features the voice of Joan Baez, combining two of my favourite female singers. The song was called The Low Road, and it comes off Thea's album Lightjacker. And coming up next is a 60s classic song credited to the Crystals. The song is called Easy Rebel, and it's got a fascinating history, so I am going to tell you a little bit about it. Gene Pitney first wrote the song for the Shirelles, but they did not want it. Phil Spector, the producer, learned that Vicky Carr was soon to record the song for Liberty Records as a debut single, and decided to rush out his own version into the shops. The Crystals were away touring on the East Coast at the time, so Phil instructed Darlene Love to sing lead on the track, backed by her band The Blossoms, who were based in Los Angeles. But Phil Spector gave the credit for the record to the Crystals, even though they had nothing to do with it whatsoever. The Crystals were then obliged to add Easy Rebel to their live repertoire, even though Mary could not sing the song like Darlene. To summarise, the Crystals never actually recorded the song, and as far as I know, Darlene Love and the Blossoms never received any royalties for it either. So that is a piece of pop history for you. So here is Darlene Love now with Easy Rebel.

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1: Different, different, different. Different tastes in music. Makes no difference what you like. If you want it, we got it. Right here.

Okay, the voice of Chris Illman there, who is, of course, a founding member of the Byrds and the Flying Burrito Brothers. And that was a tune from his album Like a Hurricane, which he released as a solo artist. And the song was Living on the Edge. Okay, listen to Eddie Mann on Radio Seagull. And the music continues now with a band who call themselves The Slip. They come from Boston in the USA. This tune featured in PlayStation 2's video game Guitar Hero. So here is The Slip with Even Rats.

classic song there by Dion DiMucci. Dion had a big hit in the 60s with a song called The Wanderer. He's been a busy man, and since then he has come back to his roots with a more blues-orientated style. This tune comes off his double album, Bronx in Blue, and the song was called Crossroads. And coming up next is a great tune by Eve Sellis, who comes from San Diego. Eve has won multiple San Diego Music Awards, and this music comes off her Nothing But The Truth album. And the song is called Those Words We Said.

Okay, great mix of folk and rock music there by Garmania, who come from Sweden. It's a great tune, this, which comes off their Vengeance album, and the song was called Garmon, which means the vulture. And coming up next is Ben Harper with his backing band, The Innocent Criminals. The music comes off his album, Both Sides of the Gun, which was recorded at the Dust Brothers Studios in Los Angeles. It's a two CD set, one disc being blues-inspired rock, the other being a more intimate and introspective acoustic set. This is a song, there's a something to say, and it's called Better Way.

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1: Okay, you listen to Eddie Mann on Radio Seagull. I do hope you're enjoying the music. Next up is Jesse Cook from Toronto, Canada. This is the title track, which comes off Jesse's third album, and the music is called Vertigo. Stay tuned to Radio Seagull, because I shall be back shortly with some more great tunes, so don't go away.

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Okay, great sound there by Euphoria, which is the brainchild of Toronto-based composer Ken Ram. The track is an energized blend of a slide and rhythm guitars layered over programmed electronic beats. And you can find out more on Euphoria at euphoria.to. And this track appears on the band's album Precious Time, and the song was called Back Against the Wall. And hello, if you've just joined me, you're listening to Eddie Mann on Radio Seagull, transmitting from our ship, the Jenny Baton, and broadcasting across the North Sea, along the east coast of England, and as far away as Finland, Germany and Switzerland. And coming up will be music by The Veils, Graffiti 6,

plus a top tune by The Enemy. But first of all, here is the wonderful rock sound of Rogue Wave from Oakland, California. The band is headed by Zach Schwartz, also known as Zach Rogue, who created the band after losing his job in the dot-com bust. And this song comes off the band's third album, Asleep at Heaven's Gate, and the song is called Phony Town.

That's the wonderful voice of Brandi Carlile there, who is based in Seattle. The crack in Brandi's vocals during the track came out by accident and was the direct result of the way the album was recorded. Brandi describes her vocals in the song as technically wrong, but emotionally right. The song is called Someday Never, and it comes off her debut self-titled album. And coming next is a band called The Vales, who are from New Zealand, but they're now based in London. The one thing that really hits me with this album is the singer, Finn Andrews' voice, which reminds me very much of Jeff Buckley, but with enough style to be recognised as his own. You can find out more about their music on thevales.com, and this tune is the third single released by the band. It is a reworking of Syd Barrett's song, as featured on his 1970 album, Barrett, and the song is called The Leavers Dance.

0: Okay, great electro pop sound there by Graffiti 6 from London. The group consists of the unlikely pairing of producer Tommy D and singer-songwriter Jamie Scott. And the tune comes off their debut album Colours, and the song was called Annie, You Saved Me. And the music continues now with a Croatian band called the Krees. Now, in ancient Croatian language, Krees means bonfire. In many cultures, people used to light bonfires to get together, sing and dance, and to celebrate life. They get inspiration for their music based on traditional Croatian music and nature. And this music comes off their debut album, and the song is called Kolende.
1: Turn towards. Your heart. More than 100 times. 100 times. 100 times. Love all. Later there may be none. Later there may be none. Later there may be none.

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Okay, great song there by Nazio Fontaine, who is a reggae artist from the Commonwealth of Dominica, not to be confused with the Dominican Republic. Nazio's musical inspiration comes from Rastafari and its reggae greats such as Joseph Hill, Burning Spear, Jacob Miller, and of course Bob Marley himself. The music comes from his Universal Crime album, and the song was called She Lost Track. Okay, you're listening to Eddie Man on Radio Seagull, and the music continues with Anders Osborne. Anders was born in Sweden, but left home at the age of 16, and hitchhiked and played music throughout Europe, North Africa, Asia and the US. He settled in New Orleans in 1985 and still calls Louisiana his home. And this song comes off his third album, Which Way to Here, and the song is called Favourite Son.

Okay, the wonderful sound there of Patti Schiaffler with music from her album Play It As It Lays. This album features 10 songs written and performed by Patti, showcasing her soulful command of melody and language in a unique style of her own. And the song was called Town Called Heartbreak. And coming next are The Enemy, who come from Coventry, England. Their debut album, We'll Live and Die in These Towns, reached the top of the UK album charts when it was released. And this song was the fourth single to be released from that album, reaching number 4 in the singles charts when it was put out. And the song is called Had Enough.

Ah, that was the classic sound of Television from New York, and that comes from their debut album, Marquee Moon. And Marquee Moon was an astonishing debut, compulsive listening, including the sensuous Guiding Light song you've just heard. Frontman Tom Verlaine, Entz TV, Entz Television, wrote poetry with his then-lover, Patti Smith, who adored the Velvet Underground, which is coming next. I shall be back shortly, so don't go away.

tunes she shall wear. Ermine furs adorn imperious. Severin, Severin.

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Severin, down on your bended knee. Taste the whip in love not given lightly.

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This is commercial-free Radio Seagull, where there is much more to the music than hits alone.

Okay, great sound there by Cloud Cult, an experimental indie rock band from Minneapolis, Minnesota, led by singer-songwriter Craig Manoa. The name of the band originated from the ancient prophecies of North American Indians. The music comes off their 8th studio album, Feel Good Ghosts, and the song was called No One Said It Would Be Easy. Now, they remind me a little bit of Arcade Fire on this one. And you can find out more about their music on cloudcult.com. And hello, you're listening to Eddie Mann on Radio Seagull, transmitting from my ship, the Jenny Baton, broadcasting across the North Sea, along the east coast of England, as far away as Finland, Germany and Switzerland. And I shall be with you now for the next hour, featuring music by the Black Keys, the Mystery Jets and the Cure. But first of all, here is some classic rock by the masters of metal, AC/DC. The song is also the title track of their album, and it's called Back in Black.

Okay, Marv was sound there by Miriam Makeba, who came from Johannesburg, South Africa. She was the first African artist to put African music onto the world map in the 1960s and was actually known as Mama Africa in her own country. Miriam Makeba had a long and dramatic career behind her, both as a singer and a human rights campaigner, and the song was called KwaZulu, which means In the Land of the Zulus. And coming next to the Black Keys, with a track from their fifth album, Attack and Release. This album was not originally intended as a Black Keys project, but producer Danger Mouse, of Niles Barkley fame of course, enlisted the Black Keys as the backing band for a project he was working on with Ike Turner. Ike died before the album was completed, so Dan and Pat, who are the Black Keys, took on this project as their own and released it as Attack and Release. So here are the Black Keys now with So He Won't Break.

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Okay, great sound there by the Mystery Jets from Twickenham, London, with Young One, featuring the voice of Laura Marling. This song comes off their third album, 21, and you can find out more about their music on mysteryjets.com. Okay, listen to Eddie Man on Radio Seagull, and the music continues now with Necco Kate from Virginia, who is perhaps best known as a member of the New Pornographers. And this is a track from her blacklisted CD, which is Necco's third full album, and marks a departure from the alternative country sounds of her first two solo albums. And the song is called Deep Red Bells. Always have to be careful how I say that one.

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4: Here she comes. Like a hellhound.

Okay, an amazing sound there by Son of Dave, otherwise known as Benjamin Darville from Canada, who was well known for his role in the Crash Test Dummies before setting up his own solo project as the Son of Dave. The song was called Hellbound and comes off his fourth album, Hole 3, and his style on this one rather reminds me of Seasick Steve. The music continues now with a beautiful song by Hannah Wilson featuring the voice of K.D. Lang. This song is from the former vocalist of Art, and the track is from her first solo album, Open Glory, produced by Ben Mink. And the song is called Jackson.

Okay, the recognisable sound of The Cure there. Jimi Hendrix was a major early influence on Robert Smith, and this particular track was first released on Stone Free, a tribute to Jimi Hendrix. And it's The Cure's version of Jimmy's Purple Haze. Now, according to the sleeve notes, artists were encouraged to not only record one of their own personal favourites, but to also place their stamp on Jimmy's songs. And I think you can say they produced a completely different take way ahead of its time. Coming next is an electronic band from Switzerland called Division Kent. The name comes from Division Street and Kent Avenue in Brooklyn, New York. And this is a track from their second album, Gravity, and the song is called Rooftop Rally.

and see and fall into the heart.

Okay, great sound there by Sister Hazel, an American group from Gainesville, Florida. Now, the band's name comes from an elderly coordinator of a homeless shelter in Gainesville. And actually, the group gives up a lot of their time to a charity in the name of Sister Hazel. And the music comes off their Somewhere More Familiar album, and the song was called Not Wanted It To Be. And the music you heard before was by Roseanne Cash, with a song she co-wrote with her husband. And it's a beautiful reflection on mortality, made all the more poignant with the additional vocals of Johnny Cash, her father. And the song was September When It Comes. You've been listening to Eddie Mann on Radio Seagull. I'll have more fantastic music for you next week. In the meantime, I'll leave you with Kenny Wayne Shepherd and Blue on Black. Coming up shortly. Remember, there's more to music than hits alone, and I'll see you next time.

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This is commercial-free Radio Seagull, where there is much more to the music than hits alone.

Starting off this hour on Radio Seagull, we had Todd Rundgren and his friends from the album of the same name and a song called Drive. Many thanks to Eddie Mann for the previous 3 hours here on the Big Red Lightship. Hello, welcome. How are you? I hope you're well. I'm going to be with you for the next hour here on the Big Red Lightship, so hopefully I can have the pleasure.

yes, a band I like very much indeed. From Gainesville in Florida, formed there in 1976, Tom Petty and the Heartbreakers, from his 10th album Echo, which was released in 1999. And the song was called Swingin', and the album reached number 10 in the US album charts, and it was helped along its way by the three singles taken from that album: Free Girl Now, the song we just heard, Swingin', and Room at the Top. 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You can also hear us at various locations over there in the UK on DAB.

Formed in Santa Margarita in 2002. That is Velvet Revolver from their second and final album, Libertad. And She's Mine. Of course, it featured people like Slash, Duff McKagan, Matt Sorum, and other members from Guns N' Roses. 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I'm going to be with you for about another 40 minutes, but after me, we will have new music.

ZZ Top, all the way from Houston in Texas, formed there back in 1969. And that was from their 10th album, Recycler, which was released in 1990. And a song called My Head's in Mississippi. I know the feeling. You're listening to Radio Seagull, broadcasting on 747 kHz to the north of the Netherlands and beyond from our radio ship, the Jenny Bainton. On the way now, we have a band I am glad to say have now reformed. They originally got together in 2011 in Bishop Briggs, just outside of Glasgow. The band, the Temperance Movement, and this is a song from their third album, A Deeper Cut, Built in Forgetter.

from their fourth album, Fragile, which was released in 1971. That is Yes and Long Distance Runaround. And it was the first album to feature Rick Wakeman. And it also got to number 7 in the UK albums charts. 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

What a voice. That's a lass from Chicago. Anastasia is her name, and it's a song from her debut album, which went 3 times platinum in the Netherlands and also in the UK. The album, Not That Kind, and the song, I'm Out of Love, which was released in 2000. You're listening to Radio Seagull, broadcasting from our radio ship, the Jenny Bainton. If you would like to get in touch with us, it is studio@radioseagull.com.

There you go. A band from Liverpool formed there in 1989. That is the Lightning Seeds and the second album from that Scouse band called Sense. And it was a song released in 1992 called The Life of Riley. Ahead of them, a band I like very much indeed, and I'm glad the original members actually got back together, the Sugar Babes, formed in London in 1998. And that was a song called Whatever Makes You Happy, which was released in 2003. You're listening to Radio Seagull, and you may have noticed that we don't have any commercials on the station, which is good for you guys, because that means we can fit in extra music every hour. So we normally squeeze in a bonus track at the end of the hour, which will be coming up shortly.

That's another favourite band of mine. That is The Monkees, and it was from their 10th album, Pool It, and that is pool as in swimming pool. And the song was released in 1987, and of course it's called Heart and Soul. Well, I am fastly running out of time, and I'm going to have to make way for new music here on Radio Seagull. And coming up shortly, we will have the bonus track here on the Big Red Lightship. So hopefully we can meet again sometime soon here on Radio Seagull. But until then, please take care and stay safe out there.

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3: 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Montreal has wrapped up the series in six games with this win. And Montreal, after a long wait, has won its first world championship. Fans, let the celebrations begin.

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Florence and the Machine are an English indie rock band formed in London in 2007 by lead vocalist Florence Welch, keyboardist Isabella Summers, guitarist Rob Aykroyd, drummer Christopher Lloyd Hayden, and harpist Tom Munger. Their new single and title track to the new album is called Everybody Scream. The album is due to be released on October 31st.

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0: back to 2000s with Travis coming around. Well, we are, another week is round, and here we are, another program. We got some music coming up from the New Model Army, also Uriah Heep, Crosby, Stills and Nash, Tom Robinson, and of course many, many more.
1: Roger Davis on

those bands that are highly rated on the Roger Davis Show. The Sign of Leo is the band. Tell Me is the current single. I've played a little of their music on the show over the years. Certainly go top of my list of one of my preferred bands at the moment. Sign of Leo. And before that, a recent release from the Flower Kings, and We Claim the Moon. Quite a long track there, but of course Radio Seagull is quite happy to play long tracks from time to time, just a little bit different. 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

Something new there from a band called the Manatees. Like they come from the south coast of the UK. They're bringing a sort of mix of rock and dance, country, even type of reggae, and also a touch of blues. That band, we're talking of the Manatees and their current single entitled Consequence. Before that, back to our vinyl vaults, to the 70s with the Isley Brothers and Summer Breeze. I always think the summer wouldn't be complete without playing that song at least once on the show each year. And we're talking to the Isley Brothers. And before that, went back to our obscure corner before that to 1968 with a song from a band called The Creation. And How Does It Feel? Right, Radio Seagull. Just like to say that although we're commercial free on Radio Seagull, we do invite you to promote your business by sponsoring a program on Radio Seagull. It's very cost effective. 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

a band called the New Model Army. Going back to 1989 with that song called Stupid Questions. Before that, we had something from Neil Frost and a song called Days, and a song which he has released, and I think it's from an album called On the Edge. And we started that run off with something from Lee Concord and a song called Saint James. Here on Radio Seagull, wherever you are in the world, thank you for coming back here. We're here 24 hours a day from the late ship Jenny Bainton. Always good to have you on board, and trust you enjoy what we do. 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Always very interested to find that out. Just get in touch. 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

Well, we like to go back in time and explore the back catalogue of many years ago on this show from time to time, back to 1967, of course. Dave Davis from the Kinks decided to issue a solo release back in 67 and did pretty well for him. A song called Death of a Clown. And before that, something from Blackberry Smoke from 2016 and Waiting for the Thunder. Well, a little bit of that here in Europe at the moment, off and on, as we go through this rather hot summer of 2025. Right, so we've got an artist called Will Daly, an American artist, producer and also performer, sort of producing like a vintage vibe type sound alongside rock and pop. And we've got his current single coming up for you now entitled My Old Ride.

something current there from a band called The Giant Low and Care A Lot. And also before that, another recent release from someone called Will Daly and a song called My Old Ride. Radio Seagull from the lightship Jenny Bainton, 24 hours a day, costs commercial free. And the Roger Davis Show here every week. Right, so I've got a couple of songs to get us to the top of the hour. Something from Uriah Heep from 1977, and then we'll follow that with something from the Saw Doctors.

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0: back to our number two of the show. Something there, back to 1969. Crosby, Stills and Nash, all about the Marrakesh Express. Right, still to come on the programme today, we have some music from Tom Robertson, also Deacon Blue, the Straubs, the Charlatans, and the list goes on.
1: Roger Davis. Great.

Radio Seagull bringing you the best of alternative rock music 24 hours a day from our lightship Jenny Bennington. That's the current single from the Stereophonics and a song called Make It On Your Own. And before that, another recent release from Daytime Lingerie. And the song was called Break Up Pretty. Well, we don't need any breakups. We want you to stay here on Radio Seagull, wherever you are in the world. Thank you for coming back. Loads of great programs on here, 24 hours a day. 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But, of course, if you'd like to contact this show, you can do that. It's rogerdavis@radioseagull.com. Right, from time to time, if you listen to the show, you know we like to go back to our obscure corner. And we've got something back to 1970 now from Ashton, Gardner and Dyke.

Roger Davis Show on Radio Seagull every week, and bringing you the best of the new and old music around. That's the current single from the Stone Souls and Fuzz Bass Queen. Went back to the Royal Vaults before that to 1983 with something from Tom Robinson and War Baby, and even further back to 1970 with something from our obscure corner from Ashton, Gardner and Dyke, with a song called Maiden Voyage. Of course, Ashton, Gardner and Dyke were renowned for that sizable hit at the beginning of the 70s called Resurrection's Shuffle, but the one we played sort of completely different to that, but nonetheless an interesting band. Right, so if you like what Radio Seagull does 24 hours a day and you would like to be part of that, joining us for our exciting future, why not join our community? 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Right, so the Roger Davis Show continues, and we got something coming up from Deacon Blue now, a Scottish pop rock band from Glasgow, formed back in 1985. Nice to know that they're still on the scene today producing music, and here's their current single.

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something back to 1985, Black Crowes with High Head Blues. And before that, something current from Tenderness, all about the Heatwave song, which is quite appropriate for this year, I think. And we started our runoff with something new from Deacon Blue and a song called People Come First. Well, you certainly do. Our listeners are there, hopefully following Radio Seagull 24 hours a day, whenever you can. Of course, we're here Mondays 4 p.m, Tuesdays 4 a.m, and of course the midweek 10 p.m. Right, sometimes some sad news have to be mentioned, and just recently Dave Cousins, the leader of the band and also chief songwriter of the Straubs from 1967 onwards, sadly died on the 13th of July 2025 at the age of 80 years old. Produced some really good music with the Straubs, and here's something from them now.

around the globe, on air and online. This is the station where there's much more to music than hits alone. This is Radio Seagull.

nice to know that the Charlatans are still making great music today. Been on the scene for quite a while. That's their current single called We Are Love. I've got a new album out on the 31st of October 2025, so we'll be looking out for that, certainly. But in the meantime, playing that single, say We Are Love, the Charlatans. And before that, went back to our Vinyl Vaults to 1970 with Tony Joe White and a song called Groupie Girl, and a little tribute to the late Dave Cousins, of course, from the Strobs, who died on the 31st of July 2025 at the age of 80. Something there from the Strobs back to 1993, and a song called Shine on Silver Sun. Radio Seagull, don't forget to pop along to radioseagull.com and check out all the profiles and the merchandise and our history, etc. And, well, anything that you do purchase, of course, from our merchandise shop will always go to keeping Radio Seagull on the air 24 hours a day. Don't forget also to check us out on Facebook. Right, so a little bit more left to do here on this program, and we continue with the current singles, and here's something from Wonder Horse.

something back to 2019, the band called The Overslept, and A Long Way Down. And well, that's a recent release from The Wonder Horse, with a song called The Rope, appearing at Glastonbury 2025, of course, doing a pretty good set there as well. Well, that's just about it. Another programme draws to a close for another week. We hope you're going to join us the same time next week here on Radio Seagull. 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It's Roger Davis at radioseagull.com. 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We're going to go out with a couple of songs, one from The Byrds and then The Pixies. 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

That's called Head on Collision, and it comes from a band from Australia called The Vendettas. They're from Melbourne, and that's their new single. Hello everyone, this is Andy Stennett on Radio Seagull. I'll be with you for the next 3 hours. Now we've got Joanne Shaw Taylor, and she's got a very good cover of a song that was a big hit for Free back in the 1970s called Wishing Well.

That's the progressive rock band Dominic, and song from their album In Flight, which came out in 2018. The song was called Big Eastern Part 3, A Life in Chinatown. Now let's come a bit closer to home, and this band is from Norway, called Mir. Their new album, Wheels Within Wheels, is coming out on 23rd of August, and it includes this track called Golden Circle.

There's Mark Almond and a song called I'm the Light. He was one half of the duo Soft Cell, and that's from his latest solo album, I'm Not Anyone. Now from one Mark to another. This is Mark Knopfler. I have to say, he hasn't recorded anything that I've disliked. This is one of my favourite songs by Mark Knopfler from the album Sailing to Philadelphia. This is called What It Is.

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That's a new single from Larkin Poe called Blue For You. Now here are the Pretenders, another band I like very much, and this is one of my favourite songs from their repertoire, I'll Stand By You.

There's Ebony Buckle. She's a backing singer with the Australian band Solstice. She's getting ready to release her second solo album, Heaven Get Started. That's a track from it called Fall Behind. Now, here's something from the beginning of the 1970s, a great song by T-Rex, Get It On.

That's a band from Burlington, Vermont in the US. I'm not sure how they pronounce the name, but it's spelled P-S-I-S-H. That's from their new album, which is a 16th studio album, Evolve, and the song was called Lonely Trip. Well, it's time to go to the top of the hour now, and we're going to have Eleanor Rigby. No, not the Beatles person. I discovered that the Tangerine Dream recorded an instrumental version of the tune. It was released on the album Dream Encores.

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Frankie Lyman up in Harlem. A full of love dead from an overdose. Jimmy was tripping out an electric lady.

That's Joe Grushecki and House Rockers, and a song called Can't Outrun the Memory. That's a single, and it's her first new music in 7 years. And Joe Grushecki is now age 76. The song was called Here in 68. Oh, I remember it well. I was still at school in 68. This is Andy Sennett on Radio Seagull. I'll be here for the next couple of hours. Now we've got Sisters Doll, a glam rock trio from Melbourne, Australia. This is our new single called Don't Give Up On Us.

Let the Blue Something and a song called Breakfast at Tiffany's, which comes from the album Home. Now, earlier this year, Rick Wakeman released an album called Gallery of the Imagination. I only just got round to listening to it, but there's some lovely music on there, including this track, My Moonlight Dream.

That's a track from the final live tour by Mr. Big. That a beautiful song called Just Take My Heart. And that's a single from their new album, The Big Finish, which was recorded at the Budokan in Tokyo on the 26th of August, 2023. Now here on Metallica. This is something from their album Load called Until It Sleeps.

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That's the Swedish progressive rock band Ritual from Stockholm, and the first single from their forthcoming concept album, The Story of Mr. Bogd, Part 1, which is coming out on the 16th of August, and that was called Zizekov Bogd. Now, here's the oldest track on today's playlist for me, from 1960. Cliff Richard was already establishing himself as a big rock singer, and accompanied by the Shadows, this is called Please Don't Tease.

Kenneth Britton of Atlantis, and a song from their new album Pirates 2 Armada called Where the Sky and Ocean Blend. Now something from the 1980s, this is Johnny Hates Jazz and Shattered Dreams.

Earth Blue Icicle, and a single from their forthcoming album 50th Anniversary Live, Second Night, which is coming out on the 9th of August. And the album includes the band's second album, Tyranny and Mutation, performed live in its entirety. The title of that track was Hot Rails to Hell. We're getting to the top of the hour now with Traffic. This is from 1970, from the album John Barleycorn Must Die. It's called Glad.

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This is commercial-free Radio Seagull, where there is much more to the music than hits alone.

American Dreamer. That's Jim Petrick and Wells Tays featuring Dave Mikulskis, and single from their album Roots and Shoots Volume 2, which will be released on the 9th of August. This is Andy Sennett on Radio Seagull. I'll be with you for the rest of this hour, and then you get 3 hours of Eddie Mann. You lucky people. I'm going on there with a US progressive rock band called Echoverse. This is the first single of their new album, Whispers Between Worlds, which is out on the 20th of August. It's called Not Like the Other, and it confronts the hypocrisy within modern churches, highlighting the emptiness of outward displays of faith without genuine love, and challenges us all to embrace true compassion and humility. I wonder who they were thinking of.

the late, great and much missed Bob Marley. And from the album Kaya, that song was called Is This Love? Now here are Lizard. They're a French-based progressive rock band, but two of the three members are actually British. Their fifth studio album is coming out on the 27th of August. It's called Mesh, and the track I'm going to play is called Black Sheep.

There's Jordan Rudess, who's an American keyboardist, composer and software developer, and he's best known as a member of both Dream Theater and Liquid Tension Experiment. That's a track from his new solo album, Mission to Fly, which is coming out on the 6th of September. It's called The Alchemist. Now, here are the Steve Miller Band. One of their best known songs, Jungle Love.

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Earth Folk and Trails, and the second single from their new album, Coming Home. Now, in this part of the Netherlands, school holidays have just started, so it gives me a good enough reason to play the next track by Alice Cooper, School's Out.

That's Simone Simons, a Dutch singer, and a beautiful song called In Love We Rust. And that's from her debut album Vermilion, which is coming out on 23rd of August. She's best known for being lead singer of Dutch symphonic metal band Epica, and she joined the band when she was only 17. Now here's a Hungarian band, Stardust. This is a cover of a Pat Benatar song that was on their debut album, My Way to Heartbreak, released in 2020. It's called Heartbreaker.

That's Mike Tremp with the latest single from his new album Song of the White Lion Volume 2, which is coming out on 23rd of August. That was called Lonely Nights. Well, that's it from me. I'm about to hand over now to Eddie Mann, and he'll be with you for 3 hours. I'm playing out with something from the 1960s, The Nice, and the track from the album The Thoughts of Emilis Dabjack. This is called Rondo. I'll be back at the same time next week, so until then, Andy Tennant saying bye-bye.

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This is commercial-free Radio Seagull, where there is much more to the music than hits alone.

Okay, great. So, Rock Sound there by AC/DC. And this is the fifth track, which comes off their 15th studio album, Black Ice. And the song was called War Machine. And hello, you're listening to Eddie Mann on Radio Seagull. And I'm now broadcasting across the North Sea, along the east coast of England, as far away as Finland, Germany and Switzerland. And I'll be with you now for the next 3 hours. And coming up in this hour will be tracks by Calexico, Chris Hillman and Eve Sellis. But first of all, here is a tune by Gina Villalobos, who's from California. This music comes off her self-produced album called Rock and Roll Pony, which contains 11 compositions, all written by Gina. And this song is Why.

Okay, a beautiful sound there by a group called Tartit, who come from the Sahara in Africa. The band consists of five women and four men who live in the Timbuktu region. Ansari is the name of their tribe, and it's also the name of the song. Okay, coming up next is Calexico, the great track from their Carry to Dust album, and the song is called Two Silver Trees.

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Okay, an amazing song there, written by Thea Gilmore, which also features the voice of Joan Baez, combining two of my favourite female singers. The song was called The Low Road, and it comes off Thea's album Lightjacker. And coming up next is a 60s classic song credited to the Crystals. The song is called Easy Rebel, and it's got a fascinating history, so I am going to tell you a little bit about it. Gene Pitney first wrote the song for the Shirelles, but they did not want it. Phil Spector, the producer, learned that Vicky Carr was soon to record the song for Liberty Records as a debut single, and decided to rush out his own version into the shops. The Crystals were away touring on the East Coast at the time, so Phil instructed Darlene Love to sing lead on the track, backed by her band The Blossoms, who were based in Los Angeles. But Phil Spector gave the credit for the record to the Crystals, even though they had nothing to do with it whatsoever. The Crystals were then obliged to add Easy Rebel to their live repertoire, even though Mary could not sing the song like Darlene. To summarise, the Crystals never actually recorded the song, and as far as I know, Darlene Love and the Blossoms never received any royalties for it either. So that is a piece of pop history for you. So here is Darlene Love now with Easy Rebel.

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Different. Different tastes in music. Makes no difference what you like. If you want it, we got it. Right here.

OK, the voice of Chris Illman there, who is, of course, a founding member of the Birds and the Flying Burrito Brothers. And that was a tune from his album Like a Hurricane, which he released as a solo artist. And the song was Living on the Edge. OK, listen to Eddie Mann on Radio Seagull. And the music continues now with a band who call themselves The Slip. They come from Boston in the USA. This tune featured in PlayStation 2's video game Guitar Hero. So here is The Slip with Even Rats.

classic song there by Dion DiMucci. Dion had a big hit in the 60s with a song called The Wanderer. He's been a busy man, and since then he has come back to his roots with a more blues-orientated style. This tune comes off his double album, Bronx in Blue, and the song was called Crossroads. And coming up next is a great tune by Eve Salas, who comes from San Diego. Eve has won multiple San Diego Music Awards, and this music comes off her Nothing But The Truth album. And the song is called Those Words We Said.

Okay, great mix of folk and rock music there by Garmania, who come from Sweden. It's a great tune, this, which comes off their Vengeance album, and the song was called Garmon, which means the vulture. And coming up next is Ben Harper with his backing band, The Innocent Criminals. The music comes off his album, Both Sides of the Gun, which was recorded at the Dust Brothers Studios in Los Angeles. It's a 2-CD set, one disc being blues-inspired rock, the other being a more intimate and introspective acoustic set. This is a song, there's a something to say, and it's called Better Way.

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1: Okay, you listen to Eddie Mann on Radio Seagull. I do hope you're enjoying the music. Next up is Jesse Cook from Toronto, Canada. This is the title track, which comes off Jesse's third album, and the music is called Vertigo. Stay tuned to Radio Seagull, because I shall be back shortly with some more great tunes, so don't go away.

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Okay, great sound there by Euphoria, which is the brainchild of Toronto-based composer Ken Ram. The track is an energised blend of a slide and rhythm guitars layered over programmed electronic beats. And you can find out more on Euphoria at euphoria.to. And this track appears on the band's album Precious Time, and the song was called Back Against the Wall. And hello, if you've just joined me, you're listening to Eddie Mann on Radio Seagull, transmitting from our ship, the Jenny Baton, and broadcasting across the North Sea, along the east coast of England, and as far away as Finland, Germany and Switzerland. And coming up will be music by The Veils, Graffiti 6, plus a top tune by The Enemy. But first of all, here is the wonderful rock sound of Rogue Wave from Oakland, California. The band is headed by Zach Schwartz, also known as Zach Rogue, who created the band after losing his job in the dot-com bust. And this song comes off the band's third album, Asleep at Heaven's Gate, and the song is called Phony Town.

That's the wonderful voice of Brandi Carlile there, who is based in Seattle. The crack in Brandy's vocals during the track came out by accident and was the direct result of the way the album was recorded. Brandi describes her vocals in the song as technically wrong, but emotionally right. The song is called Someday Never, and it comes off her debut self-titled album. And coming next is a band called The Vales, who are from New Zealand, but they're now based in London. The one thing that really hits me with this album is the singer, Finn Andrews' voice, which reminds me very much of Jeff Buckley, but with enough style to be recognised as his own. You can find out more about their music on thevales.com, and this tune is the third single released by the band. It is a reworking of Syd Barrett's song, as featured on his 1970 album, Barrett, and the song is called The Leavers Dance.

0: Okay, great electro pop sound there by Graffiti 6 from London. The group consists of the unlikely pairing of producer Tommy D and singer-songwriter Jamie Scott. And the tune comes off their debut album Colours, and the song was called Annie, You Saved Me. And the music continues now with a Croatian band called the Krees. Now, in ancient Croatian language, Krees means bonfire. In many cultures, people used to light bonfires to get together, sing and dance, and to celebrate life. They get inspiration for their music based on traditional Croatian music and nature. And this music comes off their debut album. And the song is called Kolende.
1: Turn towards. Your heart. More than 100 times. 100 times. 100 times. Love all. Later there may be none. Later there may be none. Later there may be none.

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Okay, great song there by Nazio Fontaine, who is a reggae artist from the Commonwealth of Dominica, not to be confused with the Dominican Republic. Nazio's musical inspiration comes from Rastafari and its reggae greats such as Joseph Hill, Burning Spear, Jacob Miller, and of course Bob Marley himself. The music comes from his Universal Crime album, and the song was called She Lost Track. Okay, listen to Eddie Man on Radio Seagull, and the music continues with Anders Osborne. Anders was born in Sweden, but left home at the age of 16, and hitchhiked and played music throughout Europe, North Africa, Asia and the US. He settled in New Orleans in 1985 and still calls Louisiana his home. And this song comes off his third album, Which Way to Here, and the song is called Favourite Son.

Okay, the wonderful sound there of Patti Schiaffler with music from her album Play It As It Lays. This album features 10 songs written and performed by Patti, showcasing her soulful command of melody and language in a unique style of her own. And the song was called Town Called Heartbreak. And coming next are The Enemy, who come from Coventry, England. Their debut album, We'll Live and Die in These Towns, reached the top of the UK album charts when it was released. And this song was the fourth single to be released from that album, reaching number 4 in the singles charts when it was put out. And the song is called Had Enough.

Ah, that was the classic sound of Television from New York, and that comes from their debut album, Marquee Moon. And Marquee Moon was an astonishing debut, compulsive listening, including the sensuous Guiding Light song you've just heard. Frontman Tom Verlaine, Entz TV, Entz Television, wrote poetry with his then-lover, Patti Smith, who adored the Velvet Underground, which is coming next. I shall be back shortly, so don't go away.

costumes.

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Severin, down on your bended knee. 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

Okay, great sound there by Cloud Cult, an experimental indie rock band from Minneapolis, Minnesota, led by singer-songwriter Craig Manoah. The name of the band originated from the ancient prophecies of North American Indians. The music comes off their eighth studio album, Feel Good Ghosts, and the song was called No One Said It Would Be Easy. Now, they remind me a little bit of Arcade Fire on this one. And you can find out more about their music on cloudcult.com. And hello, you're listening to Eddie Mann on Radio Seagull, transmitting from my ship, the Jenny Baton, broadcasting across the North Sea, along the east coast of England, as far away as Finland, Germany and Switzerland. And I shall be with you now for the next hour, featuring music by the Black Keys, the Mystery Jets and the Cure. But first of all, here is some classic rock by the masters of metal, AC/DC. The song is also the title track of their album, and it's called Back in Black.

Okay, marvellous sound there by Miriam Makeba, who came from Johannesburg, South Africa. She was the first African artist to put African music onto the world map in the 1960s and was actually known as Mama Africa in her own country. Miriam Makeba had a long and dramatic career behind her, both as a singer and a human rights campaigner, and the song was called KwaZulu, which means In the Land of the Zulus. And coming next to the Black Keys, with a track from their fifth album, Attack and Release. This album was not originally intended as a Black Keys project, but producer Danger Mouse, of Niles Barker fame of course, enlisted the Black Keys as the backing band for a project he was working on with Ike Turner. Ike died before the album was completed, so Dan and Pat, who are the Black Keys, took on this project as their own and released it as Attack and Release. So here are the Black Keys now with So He Won't Break.

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Okay, great sound there by the Mystery Jets from Twickenham, London, with a Young One featuring the voice of Laura Marling. This song comes off their third album, 21, and you can find out more about their music on mysteryjets.com. Okay, listen to Eddie Mann on Radio Seagull, and the music continues now with Necco Case from Virginia, who is perhaps best known as a member of the New Pornographers. And this is a track from her blacklisted CD, which is Necco's third full album and marked a departure from the alternative country sounds of her first two solo albums. And the song is called Deep Red Bells. Always have to be careful how I say that one.

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2: 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Here
3: she comes. Like a hellhound.

Okay, an amazing sound there by Son of Dave, otherwise known as Benjamin Darvill from Canada, who was well known for his role in the Crash Test Dummies before setting up his own solo project as the Son of Dave. The song was called Hellbound and comes off his fourth album, Hole 3, and his style on this one rather reminds me of Seasick Steve. The music continues now with a beautiful song by Han Wilson featuring the voice of K.D. Lang. This song is from the former vocalist of Art, and the track is from her first solo album, Open Glory, produced by Ben Mink. And the song is called Jackson.

Okay, the recognisable sound of The Cure there. Jimi Hendrix was a major early influence on Robert Smith, and this particular track was first released on Stone Free, a tribute to Jimi Hendrix. And it's The Cure's version of Jimmy's Purple Haze. Now, according to the sleeve notes, artists were encouraged to not only record one of their own personal favourites, but to also place their stamp on Jimmy's songs. And I think you can say they produced a completely different take way ahead of its time. Coming next is an electronic band from Switzerland called Division Kent. The name comes from Division Street and Kent Avenue in Brooklyn, New York. And this is a track from their second album, Gravity, and the song is called Rooftop Rally.

close my eyes and see, and fall into the heart and arms of those who wait for me.

Okay, great sound there by Sister Hazel, an American group from Gainesville, Florida. Now, the band's name comes from an elderly coordinator of a homeless shelter in Gainesville. And actually, the group gives up a lot of their time to a charity in the name of Sister Hazel. And the music comes off their Somewhere More Familiar album, and the song was called Not Wanted It To Be. And the music you heard before was by Roseanne Cash, with a song she co-wrote with her husband. And it's a beautiful reflection on mortality, made all the more poignant with the additional vocals of Johnny Cash, her father. And the song was September When It Comes. You've been listening to Eddie Mann on Radio Seagull. I'll have more fantastic music for you next week. In the meantime, I'll leave you with Kenny Wayne Shepherd and Blue on Black. Coming up shortly. Remember, there's more to music than hits alone, and I'll see you next time.

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Starting off this hour on Radio Seagull, we had Todd Rundgren and his friends from the album of the same name and a song called Drive. Many thanks to Eddie Mann for the previous 3 hours here on the Big Red Lightship. Hello, welcome. How are you? I hope you're well. I'm going to be with you for the next hour here on the Big Red Lightship, so hopefully I can have the pleasure of

Oh yes, a band I like very much indeed. From Gainesville in Florida, formed there in 1976, Tom Petty and the Heartbreakers, from his 10th album Echo, which was released in 1999. And the song was called Swingin', and the album reached number 10 in the US album charts, and it was helped along its way by the three singles taken from that album: Free Girl Now, the song we just heard, Swingin', and Room at the Top. 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You can also hear us at various locations over there in the UK on DAB.

formed in Santa Margarita in 2002. That's Velvet Revolver from their second and final album, Libertad. And She's Mine. Of course, it featured people like Slash, Duff McKagan, Matt Sorum, and other members from Guns N' Roses. 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I'm going to be with you for about another 40 minutes, but after me, we will have new music.

ZZ Top, all the way from Houston in Texas, formed there back in 1969. And that was from their 10th album, Recycler, which was released in 1990. And a song called My Head's in Mississippi. I know the feeling. 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On the way now, we have a band I am glad to say have now reformed. They originally got together in 2011 in Bishop Briggs, just outside of Glasgow. The band, the Temperance Movement, and this is a song from their third album, A Deeper Cut, Built in Forgetter.

from their fourth album, Fragile, which was released in 1971. That is Yes and Long Distance Runaround. And it was the first album to feature Rick Wakeman. And it also got to number 7 in the UK albums charts. 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

Oh, what a voice. That's a lass from Chicago. Anastasia is her name, and it's a song from her debut album, which went 3x platinum in the Netherlands and also in the UK. The album, Not That Kind, and the song, I'm Out of Love, which was released in 2000. You're listening to Radio Seagull, broadcasting from our radio ship, the Jenny Bainton. If you would like to get in touch with us, it is studio@radioseagull.com.

There you go. A band from Liverpool formed there in 1989. That is the Lightning Seeds and the second album from that Scouse band called Sense. And it was a song released in 1992 called The Life of Riley. Ahead of them, a band I like very much indeed, and I'm glad the original members actually got back together, the Sugar Babes, formed in London in 1998. And that was a song called Whatever Makes You Happy, which was released in 2003. You're listening to Radio Seagull, and you may have noticed that we don't have any commercials on the station, which is good for you guys, because that means we can fit in extra music every hour. So we normally squeeze in a bonus track at the end of the hour, which will be coming up shortly.

That's another favourite band of mine. That is The Monkees, and it was from their 10th album, Pool It, and that is pool as in swimming pool. And the song was released in 1987, and of course it's called Heart and Soul. Well, I am fastly running out of time, and I'm going to have to make way for new music here on Radio Seagull. And coming up shortly, we will have the bonus track here on the Big Red Lightship. So hopefully we can meet again sometime soon here on Radio Seagull. But until then, please take care and stay safe out there.

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